0: Yes. ADF in the area. Reach up our arm.
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And even on their wedding night, she wouldn't let him touch. Well, he hung around the doorways, acting foolish with bliss. Until he came too close one day, she swung once with her fist. Miss Amelia was a strong woman, she was big.

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The skipping little hunchback, he was quite impressed with Marvin Macy's history of robbery and the rest. I will not get specific, just let it now be said, there was a terrible fight one night. Miss Amelia was a

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0: 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Crotte pique.
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0: Caca fout. Caca foot.
4: Damn, what a wonderful day. All my worries, miles away. At work, hours to labor day. I'm still getting paid. Girls look at me in a certain way. And I wanna play, I'm not afraid at all.

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Always gotta face it, good days, sad days, bad as a crap days. Never keep my life up, brought to the good life. We gotta be moving live from the wreck, from the basement to the crowd on the second tone. 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

0: See, that what you were doing then, it sounded like that's the kind of thing that would be nice to have, like, one of the verses like that, like classical.
1: What's that?
0: Oh. What you were doing. Didn't it? It'd have a couple of them. Didn't anybody tell them? Sunday's up. You know, that kind of variation.

0: 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Hope you enjoy it.
1: I try to find how my heart could be so blinded. How could I be fooled just like the rest? You came on strong with your fast car and your glass ring, soft voice and your sad eyes.

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I've done it too. 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Well, it's about time to close. I hope you've had as much fun as we have. Don't forget the jam session Sunday. Mandy Tension will be by. Play the xylophone tree. Doing a lot of fun. Monday night, dance contest night. Jewish contest. 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It really has been fun. I hope we played your requests, the songs you like to hear. Last call for alcohol. Drink it up, folks. Wonderful. Nice to see you, Bob. How's it going? How's the kids? Wonderful. Nice to see you. Yes. Oh, Bill Bailey? Oh, we'll get to that tomorrow night. Yeah. Caravan with a drum solo? Right. Yeah, we'll do that. Wonderful. Nice to see you again. Yeah.

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And everybody says she got a mojo. Baby, you've been using that stuff. Mm-hmm, everybody says she got a mojo.

0: again.
1: Here's it all. Play your bass bit. It's always been that.
0: It has.
1: It's just you, you fat cunt.
0: But you play. That's
1: it.
0: Come on.
1: I used to go. Right. So we're playing. 1, 2, 3.

the first thing that attracted me to the Mother's music was the fact that they played for 20 minutes and everybody was hissing and booing and falling off the dance floor. And Elmer was yelling at them to get off stage and turn down their amplifiers.

tip. When you make that California trip, get your kicks on Route 66.